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0: Eingewortet von Carmen aus München über die 80s, 80s,

everyone, this is Billy McCluskey from Palm Springs reporting for NBC Sports of America. 20 seconds to the start of the 31st Formula race on a hot Sunday afternoon. 80s spielt coolen Sound der 80er. 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